0: bad, bad, getting lit. 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
1: yeah.
0: We the best. Give me the light,
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0: And we turn it up every time.
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0: And we bust it up, watch it,
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2: 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Ask for advice. Get money twice. I'm from the dirty, but that Chico nice. Y'all call it a moment.

0: punch me till I can get my satisfaction.
1: Push me and then just touch me till I can get my satisfaction.